Cause music is my best friend. 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I wanna to remember. Music is my best friend.

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1: Oh, it's beautiful. But wait a minute, isn't this...
0: Yeah, yes it is.
1: But I thought the old lady dropped it into the ocean in the end.
0: Well...

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1: 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It is your boy Jelly Roll. Kiss me, green eye,
2: French boy got me trip. Hi, it's Lisa. Say I'm timeless,
3: timeless. This is The Weeknd.
4: What's up, guys? It's Playboi Carti, and this is
5: Radio Osnabrück.